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2: Here's a look at weather for Baker County. Going to continue to be breezy tonight. In fact, winds are going to continue to pick up. Gusts up to 30 are possible tonight. Otherwise, clear skies. Overnight, we'll have a low of 48. Tomorrow, sunny skies and still a bit breezy with gusts up to 20 and a high of 79. For Union County tonight, also those wind gusts up to 30 this evening. Overnight, a low of 48. Tomorrow, gusts up to 20 during the day. Then light winds by tomorrow evening. We'll have a high tomorrow around 80. You can check weather anytime at ElkhornMediaGroup.com. 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
4: Here's a look at weather for Baker County. Going to continue to be breezy tonight. In fact, winds are going to continue to pick up. Gusts up to 30 are possible tonight. Otherwise, clear skies. Overnight, we'll have a low of 48. Tomorrow, sunny skies and still a bit breezy with gusts up to 20 and a high of 79. For Union County tonight, also those wind gusts up to 30 this evening. Overnight, a low of 48. Tomorrow, gusts up to 20 during the day. Then light winds by tomorrow evening. We'll have a high tomorrow around 80. You can check weather anytime at Elkhornmediagroup.com. And for breaking news alerts this week, and make sure to get the Elkhorn mobile app.
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4: Here's a look at weather for Baker County. Going to continue to be breezy tonight. In fact, winds are going to continue to pick up. Gusts up to 30 are possible tonight. Otherwise, clear skies. Overnight, we'll have a low of 48. Tomorrow, sunny skies and still a bit breezy with gusts up to 20 and a high of 79. For Union County tonight, also those wind gusts up to 30 this evening. Overnight, a low of 48. Tomorrow, gusts up to 20 during the day. Then light winds by tomorrow evening. We'll have a high tomorrow around 80. You can check weather anytime at ElkhornMediaGroup.com. 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
5: Here's a look at weather for Baker County. Going to continue to be breezy tonight. In fact, winds are going to continue to pick up. Gusts up to 30 are possible tonight. Otherwise, clear skies. Overnight, we'll have a low of 48. Tomorrow, sunny skies and still a bit breezy with gusts up to 20 and a high of 79. For Union County tonight, also those wind gusts up to 30 this evening. Overnight, a low of 48. Tomorrow, gusts up to 20 during the day. Then light winds by tomorrow evening. We'll have a high tomorrow around 80. You can check weather anytime at ElkhornMediaGroup.com. 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

0: This is breaking news from ElkhornMediaGroup.com. Evacuation levels have been elevated in the Hagen Fire. Level 3 evacuations are now in effect in Umatilla County on the east end of Nine Mile Ridge and south along Forest Service Road 31 from Ruckel Junction to Shimmyhorn to the Union County line. In Union County, Level 3 is now in effect in National Forest lands between Forest Service Road 31 and Highway 204 south to the National Forest boundary. It includes U.S. Forest Service portions of Ruckel and Phillips Creek Road.
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1: This is breaking news from ElkhornMediaGroup.com. Evacuation levels have been elevated in the Hagen Fire. Level 3 evacuations are now in effect in Umatilla County on the east end of Nine Mile Ridge and south along Forest Service Road 31 from Ruckel Junction to Shimmyhorn to the Union County line. In Union County, Level 3 is now in effect in National Forest lands between Forest Service Road 31 and Highway 204 south to the National Forest boundary. It includes U.S. Forest Service portions of Ruckel and Phillips Creek roads.
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1: This is breaking news from ElkhornMediaGroup.com. Evacuation levels have been elevated in the Hagen Fire. Level 3 evacuations are now in effect in Umatilla County on the east end of Nine Mile Ridge and south along Forest Service Road 31 from Ruckel Junction to Shimmyhorn to the Union County line. In Union County, Level 3 is now in effect in National Forest lands between Forest Service Road 31 and Highway 204 south to the National Forest boundary. It includes U.S. Forest Service portions of Ruckel and Phillips Creek Road.
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1: This is breaking news from MelcourtMediaGroup.com. Evacuation levels have been elevated in the Hagen Fire. Level 3 evacuations are now in effect in Umatilla County on the east end of Nine Mile Ridge and south along Forest Service Road 31 from Ruckel Junction to Shimmyhorn to the Union County line. In Union County, Level 3 is now in effect in National Forest lands between Forest Service Road 31 and Highway 204 south to the National Forest boundary. It includes U.S. Forest Service portions of Ruckel and Phillips Creek Road.

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1: 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Evacuation levels have been elevated in the Hagen Fire. Level 3 evacuations are now in effect in Umatilla County on the east end of Nine Mile Ridge and south along Forest Service Road 31 from Ruckel Junction to Shimmyhorn to the Union County line. In Union County, Level 3 is now in effect in National Forest lands between Forest Service Road 31 and Highway 204, south to the National Forest boundary. It includes U.S. Forest Service portions of Ruckel and Phillips Creek roads.

0: This is breaking news from MelcourtMediaGroup.com. Evacuation levels have been elevated in the Hagen Fire. Level 3 evacuations are now in effect in Umatilla County on the east end of Nine Mile Ridge and south along Forest Service Road 31 from Ruckel Junction to Shimmyhorn to the Union County line. In Union County, Level 3 is now in effect in National Forest lands between Forest Service Road 31 and Highway 204 south to the National Forest boundary. It includes U.S. Forest Service portions of Ruckel and Phillips Creek Road.
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2: 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Evacuation levels have been elevated in the Hagen Fire. Level 3 evacuations are now in effect in Umatilla County on the east end of Nine Mile Ridge and south along Forest Service Road 31 from Ruckle Junction to Shimmyhorn to the Union County line. In Union County, Level 3 is now in effect in National Forest lands between Forest Service Road 31 and Highway 204 south to the National Forest boundary. It includes U.S. Forest Service portions of Ruckle and Phillips Creek Road.
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0: This is breaking news from ElkhornMediaGroup.com. Evacuation levels have been elevated in the Hagen Fire. Level 3 evacuations are now in effect in Umatilla County on the east end of Nine Mile Ridge and south along Forest Service Road 31 from Ruckel Junction to Shimmyhorn to the Union County line. In Union County, Level 3 is now in effect in National Forest lands between Forest Service Road 31 and Highway 204 south to the National Forest boundary. It includes U.S. Forest Service portions of Ruckel and Phillips Creek Road.
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0: This is breaking news from MelcourtMediaGroup.com. Evacuation levels have been elevated in the Hagen Fire. Level 3 evacuations are now in effect in Umatilla County on the east end of Nine Mile Ridge and south along Forest Service Road 31 from Ruckel Junction to Shimmyhorn to the Union County line. In Union County, Level 3 is now in effect in National Forest lands between Forest Service Road 31 and Highway 204 south to the National Forest boundary. It includes U.S. Forest Service portions of Ruckel and Phillips Creek Road.
1: I'm not saying you have to turn this up. 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
1: 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Evacuation levels have been elevated in the Hagen Fire. Level 3 evacuations are now in effect in Umatilla County on the east end of Nine Mile Ridge and south along Forest Service Road 31 from Ruckel Junction to Shimmyhorn to the Union County line. In Union County, Level 3 is now in effect in National Forest lands between Forest Service Road 31 and Highway 204 south to the National Forest boundary. It includes U.S. Forest Service portions of Ruckel and Phillips Creek Road.
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3: Here's what's going on around the region. St. Francis de Sales Cathedral will be holding their third annual Fall Festival at the Baker County Fairgrounds on September 19th. Event will run from 5 p.m. to 9 p.m. There will be a back-to-school resource fair at the Wildcat Center in LeGrand on August 12th from 2 to 7 p.m. The third annual Street Legal Drag and Drift event in Walla Walla will be September 12th. This will take place from 3 p.m. to 10 p.m. Be a part of our community calendar. 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
3: Areas of fog and smoke this morning in Baker County, otherwise sunny and high temperatures this afternoon in the 70s and 80s. Expect breezy conditions. Tonight, it's mostly clear, low temperatures in the 40s. Tomorrow, sunny, warming back up, high temperatures in the upper 70s to mid 80s. For the Grand Ronde Valley, including Cove, Elgin, and LeGrand. Sunny and clear this morning into the afternoon with high temperatures in the upper 70s. Tonight, it's clear with lows into the 40s. And looking at tomorrow, sunny again, high temperatures in the upper 70s to lower 80s. That's our Elkhorn Media Group forecast.
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2: Here's what's going on around the region. 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Event will run from 5 p.m. to 9 p.m. The third annual Street Legal Drag and Drift event in Walla Walla will be September 12th. This will take place from 3 p.m. to 10 p.m. Be a part of our community calendars. 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
2: Areas of fog and smoke this morning in Baker County. Otherwise sunny and high temperatures this afternoon in the 70s and 80s. Expect breezy conditions. Tonight, it's mostly clear. Low temperatures in the 40s. Tomorrow, sunny, warming back up. High temperatures in the upper 70s to mid 80s. For the Grand Ronde Valley, including Cove, Elgin, and LeGrand. Sunny and clear this morning into the afternoon with high temperatures in the upper 70s. Tonight, it's clear with lows into the 40s. And looking at tomorrow, sunny again, high temperatures in the upper 70s to lower 80s. That's our Elkhorn Media Group forecast.
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3: Areas of fog and smoke this morning in Baker County. Otherwise sunny and high temperatures this afternoon in the 70s and 80s. Expect breezy conditions. Tonight, it's mostly clear. Low temperatures in the 40s. Tomorrow, sunny. Warming back up. High temperatures in the upper 70s to mid 80s. For the Grand Ronde Valley, including Cove, Elgin, and LeGrand. Sunny and clear this morning into the afternoon with high temperatures in the upper 80s. For the Grand Ronde Valley, including Cove, Elgin, and LeGrand. Sunny and clear this morning into the afternoon with high temperatures in the upper 70s.

0: living, I'm living, so we turning up. Yeah, we turning it up.
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3: Here's what's going on around the region. St. Francis de Sales Cathedral will be holding their third annual Fall Festival at the Baker County Fairgrounds on September 19th. Event will run from 5 p.m. to 9 p.m. There will be a back-to-school resource fair at the Wildcat Center in LeGrand on August 12th from 2 to 7 p.m. The third annual Street Legal Drag and Drift event in Walla Walla will be September 12th. This will take place from 3 p.m. to 10 p.m. Be a part of our community calendar. 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
2: Areas of fog and smoke this morning in Baker County, otherwise sunny and high temperatures this afternoon in the 70s and 80s. Expect breezy conditions. Tonight, it's mostly clear, low temperatures in the 40s. Tomorrow, sunny, warming back up, high temperatures in the upper 70s to mid 80s. For the Grand Ronde Valley, including Cove, Elgin, and LeGrand. Sunny and clear this morning into the afternoon with high temperatures in the upper 70s. Tonight, it's clear with lows into the 40s. And looking at tomorrow, sunny again, high temperatures in the upper 70s to lower 80s. That's our Elkhorn Media Group forecast.
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1: Thanks for plugging in to the biggest countdown around Seacrest with you from Hollywood. And today on the show, we'll check in with Harry Styles and hear about the new album he's performing on his sold-out tour. Plus, Sombr makes some serious moves with one of his multiple chart entries this weekend. Let's go. Why wait? Number 40, Pink Pony Club, Chapel Roan.

Money Club, Chapel Roan at number 40. Before we continue our run to the top, here's a look at where we left you off last time at number 3, Tame Impala, Dracula. Makes me feel like Dracula.

0: homesick, a little homesick, a little homesick for somebody.
1: Phillip Phillips at 38, homesick. All right, Shaboozy has a new album out this weekend. He calls it his magnum opus. It's a concept album inspired by Greek epics like the Odyssey, but told through a Western story about revenge called The Outlaw Sherry Lee and Other Western Tales. Here's a track from his last project, Good News, 1840 Extra. Now

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1: Coming up next,
0: the band Camino on the way with a song about a girl named Holly. Plus, Stella Lefty up a notch with a track about a city called Boston. Keep it here.
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7: Areas of fog and smoke this morning in Baker County, otherwise sunny and high temperatures this afternoon in the 70s and 80s. Expect breezy conditions. Tonight, it's mostly clear, low temperatures in the 40s. Tomorrow, sunny, warming back up, high temperatures in the upper 70s to mid 80s. For the Grand Ronde Valley, including Cove, Elgin, and LeGrand. Sunny and clear this morning into the afternoon with high temperatures in the upper 70s. Tonight, it's clear with lows into the 40s. And looking at tomorrow, sunny again, high temperatures in the upper 70s to lower 80s. That's our Elkhorn Media Group forecast.
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11: Just a few hits in if you just got here, and you probably saw Justin Bieber perform at the halftime show at the World Cup Finals. But the sport that's closest to his heart is hockey. He was recently a guest announcer at the NHL Draft with the honor of presenting the number one pick for the Toronto Maple Leafs, his hometown team. And when asked what it was like to be there for the big draft, Justin said it was, quote, a dream come true. He's got 37 daisies on 1840.

Austin, that is 36. Now, Ray recently got the Sesame Street treatment when Elmo and Cookie Monster released a parody of her hit called Where Is My Lovey? We posted it up at AmericaTop40.com. Here's the original, Where Is My Husband? 35.

Bali. 34, The Band Camino. Britney Spears, one of the most legendary pop stars of all time, and a movie based on her life is in the works. It's still in the early stages, but it's based on her best-selling memoir, The Woman in Me, and Wicked director John M. Chu is set to direct it. We'll keep you posted when we have more details on that. Here's an 1840 Extra from Britney now.

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1: 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But wait a minute, isn't this?
0: Yeah, yes it is.
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12: Here's what's going on around the region. 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Event will run from 5 p.m. to 9 p.m. The third annual Street Legal Drag and Drift event in Walla Walla will be September 12th. This will take place from 3 p.m. to 10 p.m. Be a part of our community calendars. 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
16: Number 33.

Espresso, Sabrina Carpenter, number 33. Hey, our pal Niall Horan is embracing his countryside with his recent performances, but he's far from a newbie when it comes to a pair of boots and a cowboy hat. He's a longtime country fan, says he can't believe he was invited to play the legendary Grand Ole Opry in Nashville. And he kept the party going with a co-headlining show with close friends and country star Thomas Rhett. Niall has a new album out in a style that's all his own. One of the tracks right here, Tastes So Good, 32.

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0: Well, Taylor is just ahead with the first of her three hits this week. Plus, Noah Kahan falls off with The Great Divide, making room for our only debut. 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
6: Areas of fog and smoke this morning in Baker County. Otherwise sunny and high temperatures this afternoon in the 70s and 80s. Expect breezy conditions. Tonight, it's mostly clear. Low temperatures in the 40s. Tomorrow, sunny. Warming back up. High temperatures in the upper 70s to mid 80s. For the Grand Ronde Valley, including Cove, Elgin, and LeGrand. Sunny and clear this morning into the afternoon with high temperatures in the upper 70s. Tonight, it's clear with lows into the 40s. And looking at tomorrow, sunny again, high temperatures in the upper 70s to lower 80s. That's our Elkhorn Media Group forecast.
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0: So, thinking back over the last few years, Ed Sheeran has hinted at retiring from music after he releases a specific series of projects, but he just made a big career change that means he's far from hanging it up. After 15 years with Warner Music Group, he signed a new deal with Interscope Records. and the exact terms have not been disclosed, but we hear it's a long-term agreement with multiple albums from Ed Sheeran. Here he is with Martin Garrix now. Repeat It, number 30.

Taylor Swift with The Fate of Ophelia at 29. Hilary Duff traveling across the country on the Lucky Me tour, and at each stop, she meets fans who tell her that her music and her acting were a major part of their formative years. She goes on to say that playing a role in so many people's childhoods is a title she wears with honor. But now she's got new music with a single that could land on this chart soon. Here it is, Mature 1840 on the Verge track.

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6: Quite a bit cooler today. Here's a look at your weather forecast. Baker County for this morning, a little smoke in the sky, a little wind, and sunny skies. Temperatures at noon in the upper 60s. Some wind expected throughout the afternoon as well. Highs today will get up into the mid-70s, cooling down to the mid-40s overnight tonight. Union County will be smoky. A light breeze is expected today. Temperatures at noon in the upper 60s. A light breeze throughout the afternoon. Some sunshine among the smoke. Temperatures today will get up into the mid-60s, cooling down to the mid-40s overnight. That's a look at your Eastern Oregon weather forecast. For a current look at weather conditions, you're invited to log on to elkhornmediagroup.com.
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slipping 4-25 for Sommer, back to Friends. Now, when Katy Perry released her track Band-Aids last year, fans wondered if it was part of a bigger project or possibly a new album. But she said recently that she needed to process her feelings by writing 2 songs, and then she'd move on to a totally new idea. The conclusion of that duo of tracks could make the chart soon. It's called Watch It Burn. Here's Katy Perry, an 1840 On The Verge track.

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0: 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That's next.
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13: Here's what's going on around the region. St. Francis de Sales Cathedral will be holding their third annual Fall Festival at the Baker County Fairgrounds on September 19th. Event will run from 5 p.m. to 9 p.m. There will be a back-to-school resource fair at the Wildcat Center in La Grande on August 12th from 2 to 7 p.m. The third annual Street Legal Drag and Drift event in Walla Walla will be September 12th. This will take place from 3 p.m. to 10 p.m. Be a part of our community calendars. 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
0: Just outside the top 20, Post Malone released his country project, F1 Trillion, back in 2024, and fans are eagerly awaiting the follow-up. unsure of what direction his music might go. We'll tell you about the new track he debuted at the World Cup Finals after 23. Bottle up, the Backstreet Boys.

0: 84-23 right there. Backstreet Boys, Bottle Up on 8040. So let me get back to Post. Since releasing his album F1 Trillion, Post Malone has embodied the country vibe and almost always wears a cowboy hat with Wrangler jeans, even at his headline performance at the World Cup Finals. But during his set, he sang an unreleased track from his next project, and fans were surprised to hear a return to his former sound of hip-hop-inspired pop music. The track is called Chrome Heartbreaker. Got a clip of it up at AmericanTop40.com.
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0: right. That is Baby Doll at number 21.
1: Coming up next,
0: we'll hear from Harry Styles about the new album he's playing on his sold-out tour. And Pink Panthers and Zara Larsson jump four spaces with this.
2: 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I feel my skin tight. My coat is inside. I look up at you.
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12: Quite a bit cooler today. Here's a look at your weather forecast. Baker County for this morning, a little smoke in the sky, a little wind and sunny skies. Temperatures at noon in the upper 60s. Some wind expected throughout the afternoon as well. Highs today will get up into the mid 70s, cooling down to the mid 40s overnight tonight. Union County will be smoky. A light breeze is expected today. Temperatures at noon in the upper 60s. A light breeze throughout the afternoon. Some sunshine among the smoke. Temperatures today will get up into the mid 60s, cooling down to the mid 40s overnight. That's a look at your Eastern Oregon weather forecast. For a current look at weather conditions, you're invited to log on to elkhornmediagroup.com.
13: This weather forecast is brought to you by the Baker School District. 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

Stateside, Pink Panthers and Zara Larsson up 4 to number 20. Seacrest with you. So Gracie Abrams named her new album Daughter from Hell because she thought she was brutal to her parents when she was growing up. But when her mom heard the title, it brought her to tears. Gracie said she played the title track for her mother over the phone, and she was overcome with emotion, which Gracie says is a great sign because that means she's doing her job as a songwriter. Here's one of the tracks that's going to make her parents very proud. Hit the Wall, 19, AT40.

Chrissy Abrams at 19 on the countdown. Teddy Swims has been at a lot of festivals this summer. He says those shows hold special meaning because going to a festival as a teenager is what inspired him to be a musician. One of the first concerts he ever went to was the Warped Tour. He was 15 years old, and after seeing a lead singer leap off the stage into that crowd, he knew right away that's what he wanted to do. Here he is, Mr. Know-It-All, 18.

18, Teddy Swims, Mr. Know-It-All. So let's talk about Ray making her new single called Click Clack Symphony with legendary composer Hans Zimmer. So it makes sense that the song was inspired by a sound. She said the track is about the sounds that high heels make and the times in our lives when you need close friends or family to pull you out of the darkness. Here's the song they made together, Click Clack Symphony, an 1840 On the Verge track. Did you know?

She'll be all right. No riding shining armored knight. She will save herself this time. And in fact, tonight, she did confirm. The cold never lasts, my darling.

0: 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That's on the verge of making this chart.
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2: Quite a bit cooler today. Here's a look at your weather forecast. Baker County for this morning, a little smoke in the sky, a little wind, and sunny skies. Temperatures at noon in the upper 60s. Some wind expected throughout the afternoon as well. Highs today will get up into the mid-70s, cooling down to the mid-40s overnight tonight. Union County will be smoky. A light breeze is expected today. Temperatures at noon in the upper 60s. A light breeze throughout the afternoon. Some sunshine among the smoke. Temperatures today will get up into the mid-60s, cooling down to the mid-40s overnight. That's a look at your Eastern Oregon weather forecast. For a current look at weather conditions, you're invited to log on to elkhornmediagroup.com.
3: This weather forecast is brought to you by the Baker School District. 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
7: We are inside the top 20. Harry Styles in the middle of his Together Together World Tour with a run of shows in Mexico City starting this weekend. We'll hear from Harry about the new music he's playing at those residencies all over the planet. First 17, Zara Larsson, Midnight Sun.

0: Midnight Sun, Zara Larsson. That is 17. Let's get back to Harry Styles. His fourth solo album, Kiss All the Time, Disco Occasionally, released back in March, and it marked a shift in his sound to an EDM-inspired dance pop style. When we caught up with Harry, he told us that he wrote new songs hoping to give people a reaction they don't normally get after hearing an album. Take a listen.
1: I think lyrically and stuff, and just with the album in general, I think a lot of the time it's kind of with the listener, it's like, okay, take my hand, I'm going to tell you all about my experiences. And what I hope this album is like, I'm encouraging you to have your own experiences, and I'm kind of going, having these experiences is amazing. You should go do that as well. And I'm going to like be here with you, kind of making the music for you to have experiences. But I feel like it's a lot less about, here's exactly what I did in my life. This is like a what's happening in my life, and more like kind of a commentary on like the joy that I found by experiencing different things. And therefore, I think it would be a positive thing for you to go do that as well.
0: And here he is with one of the singles from that new album, American Girls, number 16.

Ariana Grande, 15, Hate That I Made You Love Me. Now, Netflix is planning a live K-pop Demon Hunters global concert featuring performances from Huntrix, but details for the shows still under wraps. They expect cities and dates and ticket sales to be announced later this year. They, Huntrix, with Golden at 14.

0: It's AT40 with Huntrix at 14.
1: Coming up next.
0: So as we look forward, Alex Warren climbs up a couple more with his sixth top 40 hit and some upward momentum for One Republic. That is next.
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14: Here's what's going on around the region. 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This will take place from 3 p.m. to 10 p.m. Be a part of our community calendars. 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
0: 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One Republic needs your love.

Alex Warren, Fever Dream, number 12. Hey, Sombra says there's more than one way to interpret his new single, My Body Isn't Ready. He hopes it means different things to different people. The lyrics can be taken as a metaphor, or they can be taken literally as a description of how Sombra has perceived his own identity for pretty much his whole life. So listen close to this one and think about what it means for you. My Body Isn't Ready. It's an AT40 on the Verge track.

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0: 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This.
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Ordinary, Alex Warren. That is number 10. All right, Sienna Spyro just released her debut album titled Visitor. She says it started off as a much smaller project, but her fans helped it grow. Her original plan was to make an EP or a mixtape called Visitor and leave her debut album for another time because she had a very specific idea for how it should be made. But people had such a strong reaction to the track she'd already released, she felt that Visitor had to be extended and given the attention of a full-length project. And now she couldn't be happier with the collection of songs. Here's Die on This Hill, number 9.

Olivia Rodrigo dropped dead, taking number 8. Let's get to Malcolm Todd. Have you heard about him? When he goes to concerts, as a fan, he loves going wild in the crowd and usually finds himself in the middle of a mosh pit. But he says he's not a thrill seeker. He doesn't like roller coasters, has no interest in skydiving, but he finds adrenaline in the art of dodgeball. He says he could spend all day dodging, weaving, bobbing, maneuvering away from tennis balls flying at his face. Earrings is his hit on the verge of making our chart.

0: That one from Malcolm Todd on the verge of making our countdown. The title, Earrings.
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10: Quite a bit cooler today. Here's a look at your weather forecast. Baker County for this morning, a little smoke in the sky, a little wind, and sunny skies. Temperatures at noon in the upper 60s. Some wind expected throughout the afternoon as well. Highs today will get up into the mid-70s, cooling down to the mid-40s overnight tonight. Union County will be smoky. A light breeze is expected today. Temperatures at noon in the upper 60s. A light breeze throughout the afternoon. Some sunshine among the smoke. Temperatures today will get up into the mid-60s, cooling down to the mid-40s overnight. That's a look at your Eastern Oregon weather forecast. For a current look at weather conditions, you're invited to log on to elkhornmediagroup.com.
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15: We are moving through the top 10. And fans of Lana Del Rey have been eagerly awaiting her next album. It's gone through several delays and name changes, but she just made an announcement that could mean even more new music is on the way. I'll tell you what we found out after 7. Home run.

0: 3-7. That's Somber Homewrecker. So it has been 3 years since Lana Del Rey released a full-length album, and since then, she's been teasing her next project. It was originally titled Lasso, then The Right Person Will Stay, before finally being named Stove. But fans were starting to give up hope that it would ever release. She posted on social the other day promising that Stove is coming, but it will be accompanied by a secondary album, which she says will represent different parts of her personal journey over the last 4 years. It's unclear when we'll get to hear the new music, but she said she still needs a few weeks to get everything together before sending them off to be released on vinyl. So hopefully it is soon.
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0: Bruno Mars is a spot closer to his 7th number 1. 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
11: 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This will take place from 3 p.m. to 10 p.m. Be a part of our community calendars. 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
0: Right. Taylor Swift says one of the most fun days of her life was the moment she wrote her latest single, I Knew It, I Knew You. at 11 a.m., she went to an early screening of Toy Story 5 and was so inspired by the story, she got what she calls the songwriter zoomies and ran home to write. By 7 o'clock that same day, the song was totally finished, and she was ready to show the CEO of Disney to possibly add it to the soundtrack. Now, this is what you hear over the credits. Toy Story 5, I knew it, I knew ya, number 4.

number four, Risk It All. The numbers get smaller and the hits get bigger. And over in the UK, they've crunched the numbers for the biggest singles and albums so far in 2026. Olivia Dean leads the pack. At the midway point of the year, she has the number one song with Man I Need, and she just passed Harry Styles for the top album of 2026 with The Art of Loving. And another song of hers is still high on the chart here on AT40, So Easy, number three.

0: being so easy. Number three on AT40. So we just heard last week's number one, which means Bruno Mars has a new challenger for this week's top spot. Find out who it is and if they can claim the biggest song in the land when we reveal the top two in just a second.
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0: Before we roll, the two biggest songs in the country. 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Wants to hear what he considers to be the best song by Dua Lipa, Levitating. 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
0: We are down to the top two, and this next artist is one of the biggest performers in the world. But it's no surprise he became a superstar because he's been preparing since he was 4 years old. He got his start on stage growing up in Hawaii when his dad would bring him out during his band's performance. And our number two artist would do an Elvis impression with an outfit to match. Now Bruno Mars has outgrown the sequin jumpsuit. He scored the number two spot in North America. I Just Might.

just might. Bruno Mars, number two. So there's nothing left but number one. And in the past, we've seen artists from Australia make it to number one, like Sia, 5 Seconds of Summer. But this decade, only two acts from Down Under have made the climb to the top. The first was the Kid Laroi from Sydney, who did it with Stay in 2022. And now, a musician from Perth has scored the number one song in all of North America. It's Tame Impala, Dracula, the new number one song on AT40.

0: And there it is, our new number one song, Dracula, Tame Impala. So that does it. 40 to the top. Don't miss us next time. Anything can happen. Never know who could make the climb to take on Tame Impala for that top spot. Until then, keep up with us on social at American Top 40. And I will see you with Vanna White weekdays on Wheel of Fortune. Take good care. Talk soon.
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3: Sunny skies for the rest of the day in Baker County. High temperatures in the 70s and 80s and breezy. Tonight, expect mostly clear skies, lows mostly into the 40s. For tomorrow, more sunshine, a little warmer with highs in the 70s and 80s. For the Grand Ronde Valley, including Cove, Elgin, and LeGrand. Sunny for the rest of the day. High temperatures into the upper 70s. Tonight, it's clear. Expect lows into the 40s. On into tomorrow, more sunshine throughout the day. High temperatures in the upper 70s to lower 80s. That's a quick look at our forecast. Follow current conditions at elkhornmediagroup.com.
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2: 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This will take place from 3 p.m. to 10 p.m. Be a part of our community calendars. 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
3: Sunny skies for the rest of the day in Baker County.

0: High temperatures in the 70s and 80s and breezy. Tonight, expect mostly clear skies, lows mostly into the 40s. For tomorrow, more sunshine, a little warmer, with highs in the 70s and 80s. For the Grand Ronde Valley, including Cove, Elgin, and LeGrand. Sunny for the rest of the day, high temperatures into the upper 70s. Tonight, it's clear. Expect lows into the 40s. On into tomorrow, more sunshine throughout the day, high temperatures in the upper 70s to lower 80s. That's a quick look at our forecast. Follow current conditions at elkhornmediagroup.com.
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0: 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Some of the evacuation levels in the Hagen Fire have been reduced. Previous levels in the area east of Meacham Creek have dropped down one level. Also, previous levels in areas west of McIntyre Road, south along Forest Service 3719 Road, and north of the North Fork of the Umatilla River have dropped down one level. Residents should always check up-to-date maps before returning, and you can view up-to-date evacuation maps at ElkhornMediaGroup.com.
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2: 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Some of the evacuation levels in the Hagen Fire have been reduced. Previous levels in the area east of Meacham Creek have dropped down one level. Also, previous levels in areas west of McIntyre Road, south along Forest Service 3719 Road, and north of the North Fork of the Umatilla River have dropped down one level. Residents should always check up-to-date maps before returning, and you can view up-to-date evacuation maps at ElkhornMediaGroup.com.
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4: Here's what's going on around the region. 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Event will run from 5 p.m. to 9 p.m. There will be a back-to-school resource fair at the Wildcat Center in La Grande on August 12th from 2 to 7 p.m. The third annual Street Legal Drag and Drift event in Walla Walla will be September 12th. This will take place from 3 p.m. to 10 p.m. Be a part of our community calendar. 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

0: 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Some of the evacuation levels in the Hagen Fire have been reduced. Previous levels in the area east of Meacham Creek have dropped down one level. Also, previous levels in areas west of McIntyre Road, south along Forest Service 3719 Road, and north of the North Fork of the Umatilla River have dropped down one level. Residents should always check up-to-date maps before returning, and you can view up-to-date evacuation maps at ElkhornMediaGroup.com.
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1: 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Some of the evacuation levels in the Hagen Fire have been reduced. Previous levels in the area east of Meacham Creek have dropped down one level. Also, previous levels in areas west of McIntyre Road, south along Forest Service 3719 Road, and north of the North Fork of the Umatilla River have dropped down one level. Residents should always check up-to-date maps before returning, and you can view up-to-date evacuation maps at ElkhornMediaGroup.com.

0: 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Some of the evacuation levels in the Hagen Fire have been reduced. Previous levels in the area east of Meacham Creek have dropped down one level. Also, previous levels in areas west of McIntyre Road, south along Forest Service 3719 Road, and north of the North Fork of the Umatilla River have dropped down one level. Residents should always check up-to-date maps before returning, and you can view up-to-date evacuation maps at ElkhornMediaGroup.com.
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1: 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Some of the evacuation levels in the Hagen Fire have been reduced. Previous levels in the area east of Meacham Creek have dropped down one level. Also, previous levels in areas west of McIntyre Road, south along Forest Service 3719 Road, and north of the North Fork of the Umatilla River have dropped down one level. Residents should always check up-to-date maps before returning, and you can view up-to-date evacuation maps at ElkhornMediaGroup.com.
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3: Sunny skies for the rest of the day in Baker County. High temperatures in the 70s and 80s and breezy. Tonight, expect mostly clear skies, lows mostly into the 40s. For tomorrow, more sunshine, a little warmer with highs in the 70s and 80s. For the Grand Ronde Valley, including Cove, Elgin, and LeGrand. Sunny for the rest of the day. High temperatures into the upper 70s. Tonight, it's clear. Expect lows into the 40s. On into tomorrow, more sunshine throughout the day. High temperatures in the upper 70s to lower 80s. That's a quick look at our forecast. Follow current conditions at ElkhornMediaGroup.com.
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0: 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Some of the evacuation levels in the Hagen Fire have been reduced. Previous levels in the area east of Meacham Creek have dropped down one level. Also, previous levels in areas west of McIntyre Road, south along Forest Service 3719 Road, and north of the North Fork of the Umatilla River have dropped down one level. Residents should always check up-to-date maps before returning, and you can view up-to-date evacuation maps at ElkhornMediaGroup.com.
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0: 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Some of the evacuation levels in the Hagen Fire have been reduced. Previous levels in the area east of Meacham Creek have dropped down one level. Also, previous levels in areas west of McIntyre Road, south along Forest Service 3719 Road, and north of the North Fork of the Umatilla River have dropped down one level. Residents should always check up-to-date maps before returning, and you can view up-to-date evacuation maps at ElkhornMediaGroup.com.
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1: 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Some of the evacuation levels in the Hagen Fire have been reduced. Previous levels in the area east of Meacham Creek have dropped down one level. Also, previous levels in areas west of McIntyre Road, south along Forest Service 3719 Road, and north of the North Fork of the Umatilla River have dropped down one level. Residents should always check up-to-date maps before returning, and you can view up-to-date evacuation maps at ElkhornMediaGroup.com.
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3: Here's what's going on around the region. 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This will take place from 3 p.m. to 10 p.m. Be a part of our community calendars. 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
1: 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Some of the evacuation levels in the Hagen Fire have been reduced. Previous levels in the area east of Meacham Creek have dropped down one level. Also, previous levels in areas west of McIntyre Road, south along Forest Service 3719 Road, and north of the North Fork of the Umatilla River have dropped down one level. Residents should always check up-to-date maps before returning, and you can view up-to-date evacuation maps at ElkhornMediaGroup.com.

0: 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Some of the evacuation levels in the Hagen Fire have been reduced. Previous levels in the area east of Meacham Creek have dropped down one level. Also, previous levels in areas west of McIntyre Road, south along Forest Service 3719 Road, and north of the North Fork of the Umatilla River have dropped down one level. Residents should always check up-to-date maps before returning, and you can view up-to-date evacuation maps at ElkhornMediaGroup.com.
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1: 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Some of the evacuation levels in the Hagen Fire have been reduced. Previous levels in the area east of Meacham Creek have dropped down one level. Also, previous levels in areas west of McIntyre Road, south along Forest Service 3719 Road, and north of the North Fork of the Umatilla River have dropped down one level. Residents should always check up-to-date maps before returning, and you can view up-to-date evacuation maps at ElkhornMediaGroup.com.
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1: Here's a look at weather for Baker County. Clear skies tonight with an overnight low of 48. Tomorrow is going to be sunny and a high of 81. And we're going to continue to warm up through this next week near 90 on Tuesday and then into the 90s for Wednesday and Thursday. For Union County, also clear skies tonight. Overnight a low around 45. Tomorrow, sunny high of 83. Union County is also getting the warm up this week up to 90 by Tuesday and then mid-90s for Wednesday and Thursday. Check weather anytime at ElkhornMediaGroup.com. 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
2: Here's what's going on around the region. 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Event will run from 5 p.m. to 9 p.m. The third annual Street Legal Drag and Drift event in Walla Walla will be September 12th. This will take place from 3 p.m. to 10 p.m. Be a part of our community calendars. 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
2: Here's a look at weather for Baker County. Clear skies tonight with an overnight low of 48. Tomorrow's going to be sunny and a high of 81. And we're going to continue to warm up through this next week near 90 on Tuesday and then into the 90s for Wednesday and Thursday. For Union County, also clear skies tonight. Overnight a low around 45. Tomorrow, sunny high of 83. Union County is also getting the warm up this week up to 90 by Tuesday and then mid-90s for Wednesday and Thursday. Check weather anytime at Elkhorn Media Group. 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
3: This weather forecast is brought to you by the Baker School District. 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
2: Here's what's going on around the region. 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Event will run from 5 p.m. to 9 p.m. There will be a back-to-school resource fair at the Wildcat Center in LeGrand on August 12th from 2 to 7 p.m. The third annual Street Legal Drag and Drift event in Walla Walla will be September 12th. This will take place from 3 p.m. to 10 p.m. Be a part of our community calendars. 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
3: Here's a look at weather for Baker County. Clear skies tonight with an overnight low of 48. Tomorrow's going to be sunny and a high of 81. And we're going to continue to warm up through this next week near 90 on Tuesday and then into the 90s for Wednesday and Thursday. For Union County, also clear skies tonight. Overnight a low around 45. Tomorrow, sunny high of 83. Union County is also getting the warm up this week up to 90 by Tuesday and then mid-90s for Wednesday and Thursday. Check weather anytime at Elkhorn Media Group. 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